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1: 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I'm Sam Hudson, and that's what's happening, Ottawa.
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They're only to hide my guilt and shame. 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
2: Good morning. It's a clear drive on the Queensway and Highway 416. Highway 174 looks good, and we're doing well over our bridges as well as city streets. 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
3: Ottawa police have arrested 17 people connected to shoplifting complaints at a downtown Ottawa business. The series of police operations executed at the business in the 300 block of Rideau Street took place between July 12th and August 18th. Through the Central District Neighborhood Resource Team and the business's loss prevention counterparts. In total, 17 criminal charges and 7 provincial offense notices were issued, with the help of a spread approach and surveilling and actively deterring theft during the operations. The police service is continuing its investigations and reminds businesses to report suspicious activity and theft-related incidents promptly in order to receive timely police support. As the start of the new school year approaches, classes are set to begin as usual, but the unions representing Ontario teachers have not yet reached a new agreement with the province due to stalled talks. Strike action has been threatened by the unions if agreements are not reached in time, and some have begun to engage the Ontario Labour Relations Board for answers. In spite of the pressure, Ontario Education Minister Paul Calandra said on Thursday that he remains very optimistic about a deal eventually being reached before going deep into the school year. The teachers' unions still have expressed frustration at the broken process of provincial negotiations and recent moves by Calandra to lessen the power of trustees, local unions, and boards in bargaining decisions. Almost anyone can place mobile orders on deliveries, but almost anyone can also come to deliver them. This rang true in a very unsettling way for an Ottawa mom who said that her daughter and a friend were recent targets of an overly friendly Uber Eats delivery driver, leaving porch favors marked as coming from a secret admirer for the children. After having security cameras installed following the first noted incident on August 3rd, where the driver returned about an hour later to leave a favor, the family observed several instances of the delivery driver's car passing by their Kanata home on several occasions, with the daughter eventually identifying him as the same older man after a second instance of the porch drop-off on August 16th. The driver's access to the Uber Eats app was since removed, and Ottawa police are investigating alongside a team from the delivery service. From the Skywards News Center, I'm Jomar Kilatin.
0: 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Ottawa weather.
2: Today we have a high of 25 with a mix of sun and cloud. Overnight tonight we cool down to a low of 12 with clear skies. Tomorrow a high of 27 with a 30% chance of showers. Overnight we have a low of 17 with a chance of rain. And Sunday a high of 22 with a chance of showers. Overnight we have a low of 15 with a 40% chance of rain. And that's your Skywards weather. I'm Antonia Altabonte.
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98.5 and Midnight Sun. Good morning. It is the Dylan Black Show. Should be a decent day. Weather-wise, we're looking at a high around 25 degrees with that Humidex 28. And nothing but sun will take that down to 12 tonight. Tomorrow, maybe light rain, 27 degrees and 22 degrees Sunday for the final day of Greek Fest wrapping up. It is going to be a good day. Going to be a good weekend. Wow, Friday, we are here. And don't forget, whatever you're doing this weekend, you can take us with you. 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We've got celebrity birthdays to get to, as always. And of course, Ottawa's perfect music mix. Good morning. It is the Dylan Black Show with Vanessa Carlton and A Thousand Miles on Mix 985.

Mix 98.5 and Adam Rodway run around. The high today, 28 with the Humidex, nothing but sun. And we did lose this guy back in 2020. 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

0: the dealing's done.
1: So the gambler, Kenny Rogers, born on this day, 1938. Other celebrities include a very sad Hayden Panettiere. We lost her a couple of days ago, but she was born in 1989. And Usain Bolt, a Jamaican sprinter, was once the fastest man alive, born on this day 40 years ago. If you're celebrating today, happy celebrations. It is Olivia Dean on Mix 98.5.

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1: 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The high today, you have until 2 today to figure out if you want to run for mayor, a councillor, or school board trustee in the city of Ottawa. Four incumbent councillors are running unopposed in this fall's municipal election. And that those wards are College, River, Osgood, and Rideau Jock. Okay, so you have until 2 p.m. to file your nomination papers to run in the October 26th municipal election. The city says a candidate wishing to withdraw their nomination has until 2 p.m. as well to notify the city clerk in writing. So are you going to? Are you not going to? I would go with no. No. Wilson Phillips, Release Me is on Mix 98.5, The Dylan Black Show.

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1: 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Highway 416 also looks good, and I'm not seeing any major problems on our bridges or city streets. 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
0: 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Ottawa weather.
1: Today we have a high of 25 with a mix of sun and cloud. Overnight tonight we cool down to a low of 12 with clear skies. Tomorrow a high of 27 with a 30% chance of showers. Overnight we have a low of 17 with a chance of rain. And Sunday a high of 22 with a chance of showers. Overnight we have a low of 15 with a 40% chance of rain. And that's your Skywards weather. I'm Antonia Altabonte.
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0: Mix 98.5, Ottawa's perfect music mix on this Friday, and the Chicks and Landslide. It is the Dylan Black Show, 28 degrees, sunshine today. And Dr. Eric Davis is a scientist who worked for the Pentagon's UFO program, and he says he has seen evidence of four alien bodies, and he has this to say.
1: My name is Dr.

Mix 98.5 and Corey Hart, That Is Never Surrender. Good morning. It is the Dylan Black Show. So 28 degrees today. Going to be a beautiful day to take in the Ottawa Greek Fest. The Hellenic community of Ottawa inviting you to enjoy delicious Greek cuisine, live music, dancing. You've got that Zorba show every night at 8:45. So fun. It wraps up on Sunday. And equally fun, the Capital Fair, Midway Food, Games. And Saturday, Sunday, the lineup includes Aces Flying Pig Races. You've got Extreme Dogs Stunt Dog Show, the Lumberjacks, Arm Wrestling Championship, and much more. The Capital Fair, by the way, located at Rideau Road and Albion in Ottawa. And that wraps up this weekend as well. So plenty to see, to do. Get out, enjoy, and enjoy Ottawa's perfect music mix as well. It is Chapel Roan and Good Luck, Babe. It is the Dylan Black Show on this Friday, Mix 98.5.

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0: 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Traffic.
2: On the Queensland eastbound, it looks like the issue through Green Bank has cleared, as well as the volume. I'm just seeing slowdowns through Parkdale. Westbound looks good. Highway 416 is moving. And I'm not seeing any major issues with our bridges. City streets are still in good shape. 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And that's the latest traffic. I'm Antonia Altabonte.
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3: Ottawa police have arrested 17 people connected to shoplifting complaints at a downtown Ottawa business. The series of police operations executed at the business in the 300 block of Rideau Street took place between July 12th and August 18th. Through the Central District Neighborhood Resource Team and the business's loss prevention counterparts. In total, 17 criminal charges and 7 provincial offense notices were issued, with the help of a spread approach and surveilling and actively deterring theft during the operations. The police service is continuing its investigations and reminds businesses to report suspicious activity and theft-related incidents promptly in order to receive timely police support. As the start of the new school year approaches, classes are set to begin as usual, but the unions representing Ontario teachers have not yet reached a new agreement with the province due to stalled talks. Strike action has been threatened by the unions if agreements are not reached in time, and some have begun to engage the Ontario Labour Relations Board for answers. In spite of the pressure, Ontario Education Minister Paul Calandra said on Thursday that he remains very optimistic about a deal eventually being reached before going deep into the school year. The teachers' unions still have expressed frustration at the broken process of provincial negotiations and recent moves by Calandra to lessen the power of trustees, local unions, and boards in bargaining decisions. Almost anyone can place mobile orders on deliveries, but almost anyone can also come to deliver them. This rang true in a very unsettling way for an Ottawa mom who said that her daughter and a friend were recent targets of an overly friendly Uber Eats delivery driver, leaving porch favors marked as coming from a secret admirer for the children. After having security cameras installed following the first noted incident on August 3rd, where the driver returned about an hour later to leave a favor, the family observed several instances of the delivery driver's car passing by their Kanata home on several occasions, with the daughter eventually identifying him as the same older man after a second instance of the porch drop-off on August 16th. The driver's access to the Uber Eats app was since removed, and Ottawa police are investigating alongside a team from the delivery service. From the Skywards News Center, I'm Jomar Kilatin.
0: 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Ottawa weather.
2: Today we have a high of 25 with a mix of sun and cloud. Overnight tonight we cool down to a low of 12 with clear skies. Tomorrow a high of 27 with a 30% chance of showers. Overnight we have a low of 17 with a chance of rain. And Sunday a high of 22 with a chance of showers. Overnight we have a low of 15 with a 40% chance of rain. And that's your Skywards weather. I'm Antonia Altabonte.
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0: Mix 98.5 and the Fate of Ophelia and Taylor. Good morning. And 28 degrees, the expected high today. It is August 21, and I guess school, it is going to be beginning real soon. My little guy goes back on September 1st before Labor Day, which is odd. But it's kind of like, okay, kids, back to school. Don't worry, a long weekend coming up. Well, a daughter asked her mom what her favorite part of having kids was, and her mom and aunt's answers, surprising. Have a listen to this.
1: What's your favorite part of being a mother?
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2: 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We love our children, but not randomly, okay? We say, oh, my children are home. 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
0: Okay, so a favorite part when you were sleeping. I mean, I think that those responses were like somewhat a joke and somewhat kind of true, right? It is the weekend and Take My Breath. It is the Dylan Black Show on Mix 98.5. Good morning.

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1: Mix 98.5 and EMF, that is unbelievable. Thank you to Emil, Salem, and Rod McLeod for having me out last night at Growth Hack at which is a shared working space on Bongard Avenue. Growth Hack happens the final, or make that the second last Thursday of every month, where entrepreneurs get together and I get up on the stage, say a few words, introduce myself, hand out door prizes. And it is a room full of people that want to make it happen. Growth Hack. And I can be a bit of an introvert, believe it or not. So they make it easy by supplying, like it's catered, and I stand by the food, and people like come over to me and say, hey. And while I'm chomping down on, I guess they had fish fingers last night. Fish fingers, yes. Tasty. So thank you to Emil and Rod and Growth Hack. It's always fun to get out and network as often as you possibly can. Mix 98.5, good morning. It is the Dylan Black Show.

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0: 98.5 Ottawa's Perfect Music Mix with New Order. Good morning. 28 degrees the high today. So Spider-Man, will it be number one at the box office again for a fourth weekend in a row? Probably, because its main competition is a movie called The Magic Faraway Tree with Andrew Garfield, of all people, Claire Foy as well. Have a listen to this.
1: Hello. I'm Silky. Let's go meet the others. That's Moonface.
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1: This is Saucepan Man. 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
1: He's a little hard of hearing on account of all the saucepans. Mr. What's his name? Mr. Boom Boom. And Dame Washalot.
0: Mr. Imboom Boom. Okay, so The Magic Faraway Tree is in theaters this weekend, and I don't know, it doesn't, to me, not too magical, but perhaps the kids will like it on this possibly, well, second last, I guess, summer weekend. Enjoy. It is Ray and Where Is My Husband on a Friday morning on Mix 98.5, The Dylan Black Show.

0: 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Traffic.
1: On the Queensway eastbound, we're just dealing with volume through Parkdale. The Queensway westbound looks good. Highway 416 is trouble-free, and I'm not seeing any major incidents with Highway 174. It's a clear drive over our bridges. 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And that's the latest traffic. I'm Antonia Altabonte.
0: 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Ottawa weather.
1: Today we have a high of 25 with a mix of sun and cloud. Overnight tonight we cool down to a low of 12 with clear skies. Tomorrow a high of 27 with a 30% chance of showers. Overnight we have a low of 17 with a chance of rain. And Sunday a high of 22 with a chance of showers. Overnight we have a low of 15 with a 40% chance of rain. And that's your Skywards weather. I'm Antonia Altabonte.
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Phoenix 98.5 and Felix Cartel. Good morning. It is the Dylan Black Show. So somebody has put together a list of things you may be doing wrong when it comes to making your own coffee. I guess number one, buying more coffee than you can brew in 1 month. I guess it is better to buy smaller quantities for freshness. What about using water straight from the tap? Brewing with filtered water instead of tap water will make your coffee taste better. Okay. Washing your coffee maker too often. I guess even small amounts of residue from soap can leave a bad taste. Rinse well, and always taking your coffee to go. Now, a lot of us treat coffee only as fuel for the day, but I guess taking that, you need to perhaps get out there and enjoy time with a coworker by saying, let's go grab coffee, okay? But the cost, right? But grabbing coffee, sometimes $8 a coffee, depending on where you go. Enjoy. Dua Lipa is on Mix 98.5.

Michael Bublé on Mix 98.5. I Believe in You on Facebook. Lori Warren and Debbie Burke, and as well Michelle B, saying hi this morning on Facebook. That is where you'll find a picture of Loki, part of River's Rescue, a 6-year-old Labrador Retriever mix looking for a forever home. Loki would do best in a home without young kids, where he can be like the only pet as well. He is sweet, playful, affectionate, and happiest when he's spending time with his favorite people. If you want to have a look at Loki and perhaps even adopt Loki today, this weekend, and help out the Liston Animal Hospital and the Ottawa Humane Society, he has a cool hat on in his picture. Looking good. Yes, Facebook, Instagram. Have a look at Loki and fall in love this weekend. It is the Chain Smokers on Mix 98.5.

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3: On the Queensway eastbound, we're just dealing with volume through Parkdale. Westbound looks good. City streets, we're dealing with a crash still at Maitland just before you hit Woodward Drive. And I'm not seeing any other major incidents on city streets. We're looking good over our bridges. 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And that's the latest traffic. I'm Antonia Altabonte.
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4: Ottawa police have arrested 17 people connected to shoplifting complaints at a downtown Ottawa business. The series of police operations executed at the business in the 300 block of Rideau Street took place between July 12th and August 18th. Through the Central District Neighborhood Resource Team and the business's loss prevention counterparts. In total, 17 criminal charges and 7 provincial offense notices were issued, with the help of a spread approach and surveilling and active deterring theft during the operations. The police service is continuing its investigations and reminds businesses to report suspicious activity and theft-related incidents promptly in order to receive timely police support. As the start of the new school year approaches, classes are set to begin as usual, but the unions representing Ontario teachers have not yet reached a new agreement with the province due to stalled talks. Strike action has been threatened by the unions if agreements are not reached in time, and some have begun to engage the Ontario Labour Relations Board for answers. In spite of the pressure, Ontario Education Minister Paul Calandra said on Thursday that he remains very optimistic about a deal eventually being reached before going deep into the school year. The teachers' unions still have expressed frustration at the broken process of provincial negotiations and recent moves by Calandra to lessen the power of trustees, local unions, and boards in bargaining decisions. Almost anyone can place mobile orders on deliveries, but almost anyone can also come to deliver them. This rang true in a very unsettling way for an Ottawa mom who said that her daughter and a friend were recent targets of an overly friendly Uber Eats delivery driver, leaving porch favors marked as coming from a secret admirer for the children. After having security cameras installed following the first noted incident on August 3rd, where the driver returned about an hour later to leave a favor, the family observed several instances of the delivery driver's car passing by their Kanata home on several occasions, with the daughter eventually identifying him as the same older man after a second instance of the porch drop-off on August 16th. The driver's access to the Uber Eats app was since removed, and Ottawa police are investigating alongside a team from the delivery service. From the Skywards News Center, I'm Jomar Kilatin.
1: 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Ottawa weather.
3: Today we have a high of 25 with a mix of sun and cloud. Overnight tonight we cool down to a low of 12 with clear skies. Tomorrow a high of 27 with a 30% chance of showers. Overnight we have a low of 17 with a chance of rain. And Sunday a high of 22 with a chance of showers. Overnight we have a low of 15 with a 40% chance of rain. And that's your Skywards weather. I'm Antonia Altabonte.
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Mix 98.5. Love that tune. PM Dawn. And good morning. It is a Friday with Ottawa's Perfect Music Mix. I'm Dylan Black. OC Transpo rolling out a late night paratranspo service this fall beginning on September 4th. The service will be extended until 2 a.m. on Friday and Saturday nights. Part of the one-year pilot project, these new service hours will match those of the O Train Line 1 on Fridays and Saturdays, according to Rick Leary, the OC Transpo GM. And he notes that the late-night pilot is part of the transit reliability and service enhancements approved by Council in June. The late-night trip must be booked for 2 a.m. with the last rural trips at 1:30 a.m. So pretty cool. September 4th. This begins. Good news. Paula Abdul is coming up with Retro straight up right now. It is These Days on the Dylan Black Show on Mix 98.5.

0: 98.5 and Paula Abdul. That is Straight Up. It is The Weeknd.
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0: Well, okay, so this weekend, as mentioned, the Greek Fest is wrapping up on Sunday. You've got the Capitol Fair as well. And can I even recommend something that is just a party favorite? Going to Give Blood. Yes. Get the crew together. And 1575 Carling Avenue, always looking for your donations, okay, as we try to raise the supply, the Canadian blood services, blood supply, very important. 1-888 to donate. But it is The Weeknd, 28 degrees, the expected high today as well. Enjoy. 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

Mix 98.5 and Eminem Lose Yourself. Good morning. It is the Dylan Black Show. Did you know that tomorrow is National Tooth Fairy Day? And here are some, some statistics or some facts. According to a recent poll, 33% of kids say they go to bed early when expecting a visit from the Tooth Fairy. That is up from 23% last year. And I guess kids' curiosity on the rise as well. 30% asking to learn more about the Tooth Fairy compared to 24% in 2025. And 35% of parents say the tradition encourages better oral care in their kids. The average value of a single lost tooth, I guess it is around $5.84. So that's pretty accurate. But okay, that has gone up, I guess, like 17% over the past year. So yeah, everything has gone up in price, even the value of a tooth. Okay? And I see it. It's important. It is I Wish You Cheated on Mix 98.5. Good morning. Oh, man.

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1: On the Queensway eastbound, I'm just seeing volume through Parkdale. Westbound is still in good shape, and I'm seeing heavy construction-related delays through the intersection of Baseline Road and Green Bank. Other than that, it's a clear drive on city streets. All issues have cleared, and we're doing well over our bridges. 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And that's the latest traffic. I'm Antonia Altabonte.
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1: Today we have a high of 25 with a mix of sun and cloud. Overnight tonight we cool down to a low of 12 with clear skies. Tomorrow a high of 27 with a 30% chance of showers. Overnight we have a low of 17 with a chance of rain. And Sunday a high of 22 with a chance of showers. Overnight we have a low of 15 with a 40% chance of rain. And that's your Skywards weather. I'm Antonia Altabonte.
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1: Mix 98.5 and Tyler Shaw. Good morning. It is the Dylan Black Show today. 28 degrees and sun. Should be a beauty of a day for the Overbrook Day, a community celebration happening between 4 and 8 at the Overbrook Community Center at 33 Quill. And Ralston King is part of this, city councilor, putting this together with the Overbrook Community Association. Now, a free barbecue and a DJ and painting and temporary tattoo making and much more. As mentioned, 4 to 8 and then 8 o'clock, you've got a movie as well in Overbrook Park. And kids must be attended, or like they've got to go with an adult. That makes sense. But enjoy the Overbrook Day, the celebration today. Always something to do on the weekend in the nation's capital. This is Martin Garrix and Repeat It on Mix 98.5.

Mix 98.5 and Belinda Carlisle. Good morning. It is the Dylan Black Show, ranker.com. Okay, some people not going to be happy with this list, but they have put together the best female musicians of all time. I'll give you the top 10, okay? In at number 10, Donna Summer. Then Stevie Nicks, Adele, Ella Fitzgerald, Karen Carpenter, Dolly Parton, Celine Dion, Aretha, Tina Turner, number one, Whitney Houston. So you're thinking, what about Taylor Swift? Not in the top 20. Wow. Okay. Madonna in at number 20, Cher at 13, and Lady Gaga is in at number 17. So yeah, lists, people don't always agree. Apparently. Here is Lady Gaga, Bruno Mars, Die with a Smile on Mix 98.5.

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3: Ottawa weather. Today we have a high of 25 with a mix of sun and cloud. Overnight tonight we cool down to a low of 12 with clear skies. Tomorrow a high of 27 with a 30% chance of showers. Overnight we have a low of 17 with a chance of rain. And Sunday a high of 22 with a chance of showers. Overnight we have a low of 15 with a 40% chance of rain. And that's your Skywards weather. I'm Antonia Altabonte.

0: 98.5 and Serena Ryder. Good morning. It is the Dylan Black Show. It is a Friday, and get excited. The weekend is here.
1: If you work Monday to Friday, you are a victim of the greatest quality hustle that has ever existed. The weekend. The weekend. You think it's good, don't you? Friday night rolls around, you feel blessed. That's how utterly they make your work week. They make it so unbearable that Friday hits and you're like, oh my God, what a treat. I have just under 48 hours to tend to everything that I was too dead in my soul to tend to all week long. And I get to do it hungover? This is tremendous.
0: That is comedian Joe DeRosa. 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

98.5 and when in Rome, the promise. I'm Dylan. Today, 28 degrees and sun for the most part. Tomorrow, maybe light rain, 27 and 22 degrees on Sunday. Could be a bit of a rainy day. It is Olivia Rodrigo and Drop Dead, Mix 98.5.

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1: Mix 98.5 and Noah Kahan. And today I think I'm taking a road trip after the show. Getting my son. We're going to Wimmett Farms Adventure in Vankley Kill. They've got a giant bounce pillow. They've got this maze that is gigantic. It is paying tribute to the 150th birthday of the telephone. They have a sunflower, a garden, and much more. Vankley Kill, Ontario. That is where I grew up. So we are going to have fun today, and it will be a beautiful day. 28 degrees, the expected high. Sunshine. 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I can see the sunset.

0: Mix 98.5 and Miley, and good morning. It is Dylan Black. And I guess today not only is it National Seniors Day, it is Poets Day. And I guess we've got a special poem for seniors right now.
1: Hey there, senior citizens. Silver-haired beacons of knowledge, a kaleidoscope of life experiences. Been there, done that, appreciate and accept yourself, proud of your accomplishments. More free time, more me time, slower pace, no rat race, new knee, new hip, some soup to sip. Sore joints, hard to flex, goodbye libido, what happened to sex? Wrinkles are memories etched on your face. Tell me, will you make it to the bathroom on time? Depends.
0: Okay, anyway, soup to sip, by the way, at any age, good. Happy National Seniors Day. 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

Mix 98.5 and CeCe Peniston. And finally, I'm Dylan Black. Okay, four incumbent city councilors are running unopposed in this fall's municipal election. And I guess you have until like two today to file your nomination and run October 26th. So if you want to run in College and or River, Osgood, Rideau, Jock, I guess right now the incumbents there will win if nobody runs against them. Right now I think, what is it, five or six running for mayor? Still time to submit and be part of all the fun at City Hall. Brian Adams, Mix 98.5.

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2: Today we have a high of 25 with a mix of sun and cloud. Overnight tonight we cool down to a low of 12 with clear skies. Tomorrow a high of 27 with a 30% chance of showers. Overnight we have a low of 17 with a chance of rain. And Sunday a high of 22 with a chance of showers. Overnight we have a low of 15 with a 40% chance of rain. And that's your Skywards weather. I'm Antonia Altabonte.

Mix 98.5 and Louis Capaldi. Before you go, would you eat dog food? I know, right? According to a new report, 23% of dog owners say they'd try their dog's food without hesitation, and 16% would try it only once out of curiosity. To be fair, pet food, especially dog food, has come a long way. The fancy, expensive stuff is closer to human food than you might think. I guess 25% of people say they'd never try it in a million years. I don't know, put some ketchup on there? Right? Dog food. Yummy. 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

Mix 98.5 and George Harrison. Remember that video, the animals dancing about? I got my mind set on you. The Ottawa Titans are hosting Mississippi for a three-game series this weekend at the Ottawa Baseball Stadium. Tonight, 7 p.m., followed by first pitch on Saturday at 6 and Sunday at 1. On Friday tonight, one lucky fan will win a trip to Jamaica. Pretty cool. And on, there will be fireworks. And on Sunday, it is team photo giveaway day with autographs after the game. The Ottawa Titans, I guess their final game, by the way, wrapping up like this season, September 3rd. Wow, it went quick. See ya. And Chandelier is on Mix 98.5.

Ottawa's best blend of old school vibes and today's jams. 'Cause I can do it with a broken heart. 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
1: 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And it is Capital Pride kicking off this weekend. The theme, Together We Shine. And on Saturday, you've got the Pride pageant at the NAC. Sunday, it is Pride Family Picnic at Hindenburg. And Sunday, you've got Category Is Hands Performance at the Black Box Theater. And as well, a Vogue Femme at the Black Box Theater as well. More information on this very important weekend, you've got capitalpride.ca. Happy Pride! 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

Mix 98.5 and Chapel Roan. That is the Pink Pony Club. Oh, look at Loki. Who's a good boy? Who's a good boy? Yeah, Loki is up for adoption, part of River's Rescue. Thank you, Carter Brown, for choosing Loki this week. He is a 6-year-old Labrador Retriever mix looking for a forever home, always ready to share his silly side during playtime, soak up some attention, or curl up beside you for cuddles. And he thrives on exercise, enrichment, and love. And you can see Loki at our Facebook page, our Instagram page as well. Help out to the Liston Animal Hospital, the Ottawa Humane Society, River's Rescue. Thank you, River and Carter Brown. Frank Walker is on Mix 98.5.

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3: Ottawa weather. Today we have a high of 25 with a mix of sun and cloud. Overnight tonight we cool down to a low of 12 with clear skies. Tomorrow a high of 27 with a 30% chance of showers. Overnight we have a low of 17 with a chance of rain. And Sunday a high of 22 with a chance of showers. Overnight we have a low of 15 with a 40% chance of rain. And that's your Skywards weather. I'm Antonia Altabonte.

0: 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That is Whitney, and he was born on this day, 1938.
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1: And of course, that is The Gambler and Kenny Rogers. We did lose him back in 2020. Also born on this day, Hayden Panettiere. We did lose her last weekend, and she was born in 1989. Casey Musgraves as well, born on this day 38 years ago. If you're celebrating anything this weekend, happy celebrations. And here comes CNC Music Factory, Things That Make You Go, Hmm. 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

Mix 98.5 and Europe, the final countdown. Good morning. It is the Dylan Black Show, Carter Brown afternoon, and he already has his Speedo on. Going to be broadcasting from a beach here in Ottawa. Perhaps, maybe not. What about Petrie Island, Westboro, Britannia, Mooney's Bay? Time running out for supervision. The lifeguards, they end on the 30th of the month. So between noon and 7 today, lifeguarding it up, keeping you safe. Enjoy 28 Sun, Bruno Mars, and Risk It All. It is the Dylan Black Show on this Friday on Mix 98.5.

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0: Mix 98.5 and Espresso Sabrina. It is Dylan Black. This is good news. OC Transpo rolling out late night paratranspo this upcoming fall, beginning on the 4th of September. The service will be extended until 2 a.m. on Fridays and Saturdays, part of a one-year pilot project. And I guess the hours will match those of O-Train Line 1, according to Rick Leary, our friend, OC Transpo General Manager. And he notes that the late night pilot is part of the transit reliability and service enhancements approved by council in June. The last rural trips, by the way, 1:30 and 2 a.m. Otherwise, so good news. Paratranspo, thank you. It is Loud Luxury and Next to You on the Dylan Black Show, Mix 98.5.
1: Friday night, let me take you out. Show downtown what it's all about. 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

Mix 98.5 and Taylor Swift and The Cruel Summer. Have a good summer weekend. I mentioned it is Pride this weekend, and you've got the Monster Trucks All Out happening as well in CARP, the Nostalgia Music Festival happening, Le Breton, the Chesterville Fair is taking place as well, the North Lanark Highland Games, you've got an Indian Food Festival as well in Barrhaven. It is going to be busy this weekend, so get out, enjoy, and live a little before it is too late, as they say, right? A talk and time machine is on Mix 98.5.

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And my name is Dylan Black. Carter Brown has a different colored Speedo for every hour of broadcasting this afternoon because it will be warm, 28 degrees. He will be on his boat broadcasting live and letting you know about all the happenings this weekend and soaking up that fantastic weather and sunshine that we'll have.

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I'm Dylan Black, back in on Monday morning on Mix 985.

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3: Today we have a high of 25 with a mix of sun and cloud. Overnight tonight we cool down to a low of 12 with clear skies. Tomorrow a high of 27 with a 30% chance of showers. Overnight we have a low of 17 with a chance of rain. And Sunday a high of 22 with a chance of showers. Overnight we have a low of 15 with a 40% chance of rain. And that's your Skywards weather. I'm Antonia Altabonte.

let's start the show on a fabulous note. This is Mix 98.5. Happy Capital Pride Week starting this weekend. They got the big pride pageant on Saturday night at the NAC and a pride picnic on Sunday. I say swap those two. When you look at the weather, you're like, maybe it'd be better to picnic on Saturday. But if you are going to the Sunday picnic, just be careful. Don't leave the cake out in the rain. Because I think that I can take it. It took so long to bake it. And I'll never have that recipe again. Anybody still with me? Happy Pride Week, kings and queens of Ottawa.

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1: No way. 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

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Get that sunscreen on. We're not used to the sun this summer, and we're getting plenty of it today. Ellie Goulding's on.

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0: All right, all those in favor of giving Rosie O'Donnell a TV show again? This is Mix 98.5. You wouldn't be alone if you've been watching her this week on Jimmy Kimmel Live as the guest host. It got great ratings, like huge ratings. It beat The Tonight Show with Jimmy Fallon. And a lot of people are like, wait, we miss you. And she did joke about it last night. She said, yeah, I'd love to be back on TV. Make me the, what was the name of the Golden Bachelorette Gay Edition? Anyway, she got to say goodbye last night and have one more good shot at Donald Trump before she left.
1: Measles are back. Inflation is a swelling. You post all night. 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But there's a way to end this drama. It's time to...

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3: Ottawa weather. Today we have a high of 25 with a mix of sun and cloud. Overnight tonight we cool down to a low of 12 with clear skies. Tomorrow a high of 27 with a 30% chance of showers. Overnight we have a low of 17 with a chance of rain. And Sunday a high of 22 with a chance of showers. Overnight we have a low of 15 with a 40% chance of rain. And that's your Skywards weather. I'm Antonia Altabonte.

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How do

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1: Hey, speaking of crashing, happy National Senior Citizens Day. Sorry, it's not appropriate. I'm so sorry. This is Mix 98.5, and I'll own that. I'm Carter Brown. There's two kinds of senior citizens I heard a comedian say. There's those that become grumpy when they get old and those that just become happy. Have you noticed that? It's true. There's not a lot in the middle. I think maybe it has to do with whether or not you got grandkids or not, but National Senior Citizens Day, just a day to give thanks for the older and wiser among us because, hey, we're all going to get there eventually.

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0: The kind of shouts we want to hear. Joy, celebration. Last night, it was the opening of history in Ottawa. This is Mix 98.5. Congratulations to everybody who got to be a part of history last night, seeing the Wallflowers as the first band to perform. And listen to this. Drake is now hinting he may be coming to the new nightclub in the old Chapters on Rideau. It holds about 2,000 people, so it would be a very intimate show, whoever's there. He said in his press release, a venue for outstanding artists and the incredible fan bases that seek the communal family experience. Doesn't sound like Drake talking. Anyway, I'll continue. Thank you to Live Nation for giving me the continued trust on a journey that I hope is shared with every city and country worldwide. And then he said, these venues are where our stories are born, elevated, shared, and hopefully revisited. I'll be there to drop off my personal touch to Ottawa soon. Ooh, what a tease you are, Drake.
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2: Today we have a high of 25 with a mix of sun and cloud. Overnight tonight we cool down to a low of 12 with clear skies. Tomorrow a high of 27 with a 30% chance of showers. Overnight we have a low of 17 with a chance of rain. And Sunday a high of 22 with a chance of showers. Overnight we have a low of 15 with a 40% chance of rain. And that's your Skywards weather. I'm Antonia Altabonte.

Happy Friday. We're here, everybody. One of the last weekends of the summer and so much going on in town this weekend. I'll give you a rundown on some of the sports events you might want to check out coming up on

meditating. This hour of music on Mix 98.5 is dedicated to the healthcare professionals at CHEO and our hospitals. 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
1: No way. I can't believe it.
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One of my favorite songs from this summer from Tame Impala. There's Dracula. This is Mix 98.5, and I'm Carter Brown. Summer's not over yet. We got a couple of good weekends. If you haven't yet checked out the Rapid FC this summer, they're playing Vancouver on Saturday night. They've had such a great season. It is such a great value, those games. Check out the guy who plays the drums in the stands on the south side. The whole game, he just hammers the drum, get everybody in the, and around him excited. Anyway, that Rapid FC is always fun. And the Titans are also playing a three-game weekend. I forgot who they're playing. It doesn't really matter. They've got great events surrounding their games. Tonight is a Jamaica trip they're giving away, and they'll have fireworks after the game. And then tomorrow night, I'm going to be going with River. It's Bark in the Park, where you get to bring your dog to the baseball game. Isn't that fun? And dogs love it, man. You know, the best part is all of these dog food makers are there trying to give out samples. So, yeah, the dog will probably throw up by the end of the night with all the food and treats he's getting. And also on Sunday on their afternoon game, it's Team Photo Day, where baseball fans and otherwise can get their pictures taken with your Ottawa Titans. Lots of great sports to take on this weekend.

Really got me thinking, were you out drinking? Were you in the living room chilling, watching television? It's been a year now, think I figured out how to let you go and let communication die out. I know, you know, we know you weren't down for forever and it's fine. I know, you know, we weren't meant for each other and it's fine. But if the world was ending, you'd come over, right? You'd come over and you'd stay the night. Would you love me for the hell of it? All our fears would be irrelevant. If the world was ending, you'd come over, right? The sky'd be falling and I'd hold you tight. And there wouldn't be a reason why we would even have to say goodbye. If the world was ending, you'd come over, right? Right? If the world was ending, you would come over, right?

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98.5, the new home to Dylan Black every weekday morning. And we couldn't be happier to have Dylan working here. I'm Carter Brown. I feel bad about playing this next song in a couple of minutes, but because it's kind of traumatizing for Dylan, and maybe he should be the one to tell you the story, but he did tell me the story in a sort of a moment of vulnerability. Maybe he won't mind me telling you. You can ask him about it, but he got the nickname Tarzan Boy back when he was in school after a rope climbing incident in grade 11. You know, you're hugging the rope and you're climbing in front of all your classmates and, you know, sort of get a feeling in your loins. And next thing you know, those kids, they're so mean, they're calling you Tarzan Boy.

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2: Overnight tonight, we cool down to a low of 12 with a few clouds. Tomorrow, a high of 27 with a 30% chance of showers. Overnight, we have a low of 16 with a chance of rain. And Sunday, a high of 23 with a chance of showers. Overnight, we have a low of 14 with a 60% chance of rain. And that's your Skywards weather. I'm Antonia Altabonte.

Listeners of Mix 98.5 out in Carp, I have one question for you. Are you ready for the monster trucks this weekend? Yep, the monster trucks are all out on tour and they're rolling into Carp on Saturday. The monster trucks all out show is on. Electrifying robot battle and high flying show. And the debut of T-Rex Canada. If you like a lot of noise and the smell of gas burning, this is for you. Good luck getting your sleep in Carp this weekend.

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Okay, Prime Minister, it's time to tell us, do we have a deal or do we not have the deal with the U.S.? This is Mix 98.5. We're, let me do the math, 8.5 hours away from very punishing tariffs if Trump goes through with them or doesn't chicken out again. And the tariffs, the rumors that are coming out of the talks are not great. We're going to still see a tariff on steel, lowered a bit, but up until a point, we're still going to see a tariff on cars made in Canada of like 15%, which would be bad. We're still going to let them use our internet for, you know, without paying any kind of tax on digital tax. And a lot of people are like, wait a minute, what are we actually giving up here? So we will see how this ends. Oh, and yeah, they just threw one at us. We got to take Justin Bieber back. What?

Mix 98.5, been a pretty nice day all around, and tomorrow's going to be more of the same with a chance of some showers and thundershowers. And, of course, it's the summer of 2026, so clouds, showers, thundershowers, Sunday.

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More of Ottawa's perfect music mix to get you home. This is Mix 98.5, and I'm Carter Brown. Yeah, enjoy the drive for the next couple of weeks because it's going to get just nuts. It's not been great now. It's not good now, but yeah, just wait till the kids are back in school and everybody's forced back into the office. The city says it's ready. Oh, yeah. They've got a roadmap. 65,000 new trips are expected every week. And so far, their plan includes, and maybe I'm not being fair, but it doesn't seem very robust to me, extending the length of some lights. Like, why don't you do that already? Why does that have to? Some new no-stopping zones, some new cameras they can watch, and I don't do what, I'm not sure. And I think they had some more people out, more like, you know, people trying to guide traffic. I don't know. We'll see. Nothing about reducing the amount of construction or trying to scale back for a while. Nothing like that. Like, look at Bank Street. Oh, my God. If you live like I do in the south end of the city, it's just been horrible from Riverside all the way down to, like, Walkley Road. Just, oh, my God. And it's like that everywhere. So how about that one? Why don't we just move those to weekend projects? I don't know. Just throwing it out there. Get ready for it, everybody. And like I say...

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0: 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Traffic.
2: Eastbound on the Queensway at Nicholas, I am seeing ongoing collision. We're also still dealing with that ongoing crash eastbound at the 417 just after Anderson Road. As for the 174, expect your usual delays around Montreal Road. Your in-town routes do remain mostly clear, and I am still seeing some congestion as we continue to deal with that ongoing crash over on the Gatineau side at Boulevard La Vérendrye. That has traffic backed up all the way through to about King Edward over on the Ottawa side. If you see anything that we miss, feel free to call or text 1-833-NOW-SLOW. 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And that's the latest traffic. I'm Dan Tashrow.
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3: Overnight tonight, we cool down to a low of 12 with a few clouds. Tomorrow, a high of 27 with a 30% chance of showers. Overnight, we have a low of 16 with a chance of rain. And Sunday, a high of 23 with a chance of showers. Overnight, we have a low of 14 with a 60% chance of rain. And that's your Skywards weather. I'm Antonia Altabonte.
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Mix 98.5, the hits of today, great throwback tracks from back in the day. And speaking of which, if you're heading down to Nostalgica this weekend, enjoy all those cover bands doing great 80s classics. Kind of a fun thing to do at LeBreton Flats. I don't see a Tears for Fears cover band, but lots of other cool cover bands. It's happening all this weekend. One of the great events in the capital as we wind down the summer of 2026.

Whether you're cruising past the Supreme Court or walking the canal, take Ottawa's perfect music mix with you. Mix 98.5. Oh, okay.

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I said happy National... Sorry.

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10: The earlier crash that we had eastbound on the 417 at Anderson has since been cleared. I am seeing a pair of collisions on the 417, one westbound just before Nicholas, eastbound just after Maitland, and the 174 is smooth sailing. In town, I am seeing an ongoing crash at Canatick Road. There's also an ongoing collision at Leicester and Albion. And if you're on the way into Gatineau, just some congestion on all major bridges. Absolute Comedy is Ottawa's best comedy club, featuring hilarious and professional live stand-up comedy 7 days a week. 412 Preston Street, check out absolutecomedy.ca. 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And that's the latest traffic. I'm Dan Tashro.
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11: Overnight tonight, we cool down to a low of 12 with a few clouds. Tomorrow, a high of 27 with a 30% chance of showers. Overnight, we have a low of 16 with a chance of rain. And Sunday, a high of 23 with a chance of showers. Overnight, we have a low of 14 with a 60% chance of rain. And that's your Skywards weather. I'm Antonia Altabonte.
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I'm done. 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

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Every Thursday, we have exciting dog news today. First of all, tomorrow night, the Ottawa Titans are having their Bark in the Park. This is where you can bring your dog to the game if you're a dog owner. Even if you're not, oh, they have so much fun. It's so great to see the dogs there. Mine, River, watches the game. He's like totally enthralled by it. And also, speaking of my dog, River, he has won, I'm a very proud dad right now, an award from the Ottawa Humane Society, a community award for helping animals find homes with that feature, River's Rescue. So we'll be going to the Humane Society for their annual dinner, and River's got a cute new bow tie to wear. Great fun awaits, River.

It's like 10,000 spoons when all you need is a knife. 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And isn't it ironic? 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
0: 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Traffic.
2: Eastbound 417 at Catherine, there is an ongoing crash. Westbound Queensway dealing with its usual stop-and-go volume. As for your in-town routes, I'm not seeing anything out of the ordinary. As for your bridges on the way into Gatineau, there is some congestion at the Champlain Bridge. All other bridges are moving well. Start your vacation when you step on your Porter plane and fly nonstop from Ottawa to Mexico, the Caribbean, and Costa Rica. 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And that's the latest traffic. I'm Dan Tashro.
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3: Overnight tonight, we cool down to a low of 12 with a few clouds. Tomorrow, a high of 27 with a 30% chance of showers. Overnight, we have a low of 16 with a chance of rain. And Sunday, a high of 23 with a chance of showers. Overnight, we have a low of 14 with a 60% chance of rain. And that's your Skywards weather. I'm Antonia Altabonte.
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Well, it's official. The weekend is here. This is Mix 98.5. So many fun things to do in the Capitol, including the Capitol Fair. Continues through Sunday. And Greek Fest returns. Go enjoy some fine feasts and fun. Opa! Have a fun weekend.

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7: Eastbound 417 at Catherine, still dealing with that ongoing crash. I'm also seeing an ongoing crash eastbound on the Queensway just after Maitland. As for the rest of your highways, just dealing with some stop-and-go volume. And in town, there is an ongoing crash at the on-ramp to the Keechee-Zibi-McCann Parkway at Carling. Your bridges on the way into Gatineau do remain mostly clear. 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And that's the latest traffic. I'm Nate Hashro.
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8: Overnight tonight, we cool down to a low of 12 with a few clouds. Tomorrow, a high of 27 with a 30% chance of showers. Overnight, we have a low of 16 with a chance of rain. And Sunday, a high of 23 with a chance of showers. Overnight, we have a low of 14 with a 60% chance of rain. And that's your Skywards weather. I'm Antonia Altabonte.
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1: Yeah, you saw right. There's new speed limits on some of the 417 and 416 highways. This is Mix 98.5. You'll notice it on your way out to Carlton Place. You can do 110, baby. You mean the speed everybody was already doing? Yes, the speed everybody was always doing. OPP would like to remind you that it's 110 now, not 120.

0: Wouldn't it be nice to take the whole summer off? This is Mix 98.5. That's what Jimmy Kimmel did. He took the whole, 2 months off. But he was smart. He got some good guest hosts to do his show for him over the last couple of months, including Jelly Roll, who's going to be doing it next week. And this past week, you probably know this already, Rosie O'Donnell was filling in. She had her last night. And I want to share for you this great song she did to the tune of O'Donnie Boy, one last shot at Trump on her way out the door.
1: Measles are back, inflation is a swelling. You post all night, you're sleeping while you work. And what's with all this useless you're selling? 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But there's a way to end this drama. It's time to use that stable genius brain. Since we all know you'll never be Obama.
0: That had to hurt.
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Hey, congratulations to Ottawa's latest concert venue / nightclub. I wish they were open like more than just for shows. Maybe they will be, but History opened last night with the Wallflowers and great reviews of the venue itself after the show. Next gig they have in there is on Friday, September 4th.

Houndmouth, the Lordy Tour. Maybe you know who they are, but not a lot of big names. We've got our own Talk, who's going to be there in December. I know UB40 is going to be there, but it's more up-and-coming bands. Though Drake today is hinting he may be coming to Ottawa, as he sent out a congratulatory Instagram post last night. Welcome to History Ottawa. Maybe Drake will be coming soon.

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0: 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Traffic.
2: Eastbound 417 seeing multiple collisions between about Maitland and Parkdale. The rest of your highways do remain problem-free. As for your in-town routes, I'm not seeing anything that'll slow you down, and your bridges on the way into Gatineau continue to be in good shape. Over on the Gatineau side, the Guy Lafleur Highway is smooth sailing. 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And that's the latest traffic. I'm Dan Tashro.
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3: Overnight tonight, we cool down to a low of 12 with a few clouds. Tomorrow, a high of 27 with a 30% chance of showers. Overnight, we have a low of 16 with a chance of rain. And Sunday, a high of 23 with a chance of showers. Overnight, we have a low of 14 with a 60% chance of rain. And that's your Skywards weather. I'm Antonia Altabonte.
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1: No way. I can't believe it.
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2: I, too, was talking about that, so, you know, believe it, because, wow, what a big jackpot. 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

0: 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Traffic.
1: All on the Queensway eastbound, I'm seeing volume through Parkdale. Westbound, just some slowdowns approaching Green Bank. Other than that, Highway 416 looks good. We're doing well with Highway 174, and I'm not seeing any major problems on city streets. We're just dealing with some volume on the Gatineau side of the McDonald Cartier Bridge, and it's on the way in towards Ottawa, but it is on the Gatineau side. I'm just waiting on updates. It looks like it could be a crash. 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And that's the latest traffic. 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
1: Overnight tonight, we cool down to a low of 12 with a few clouds. Tomorrow, a high of 27 with a 30% chance of showers. Overnight, we have a low of 16 with a chance of rain. And Sunday, a high of 23 with a chance of showers. Overnight, we have a low of 14 with a 60% chance of rain. And that's your Skywards weather. I'm Antonia Altabonte.
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4: 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I can't believe it.
5: 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And yes, I am real. Believe it.
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1: Here's what's happening, Ottawa. 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